0: 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Hello, I'm Sarah Masters. Here's what your family and friends may be talking about. For anyone watching the family budget, there's an update from the Bank of Canada. Interest rates are staying put at 2.25%. It's the seventh straight time the banks left the rate unchanged. Inflation is still running higher than the bank would like, while the economy has shown some signs of picking up. The bank says rising energy prices and new tariffs are making the outlook uncertain, so for now, they're going to hold steady and watch what happens next. Their next rate decision will come October 28th. A little bit of good news for drivers. There will be some more breathing room at the gas pump this winter. The federal government is expected to extend its gas tax holiday until January 31st, 2027, keeping the federal fuel excise tax paused on gasoline and diesel. The break was originally set to end on Labor Day and currently saves about 10 cents a liter on regular gas and 4 cents on diesel. The plan is to gradually bring the tax back in the spring rather than having it return all at once. With gas averaging about $1.73 a liter across Canada, the extension could mean some savings for drivers heading into the colder months.
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2: Partly cloudy overnight, southwest wind at 14, our low 14. Beautiful day on Thursday, sunshine. South wind at 20, gusting to 30. Thursday's high 26. Clear Thursday night, low of 11. Sunny for Friday, high 24. I'm meteorologist Jeff Andrews on Positive Uplifting UCB Radio.
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0: Ben Fuller and Who I Am on Positive Uplifting UCB Radio. I'm Tracy Leak, and it's just so important, I think, to make sure that we, you know, stay connected with our friends, especially if you're a mom and you're working and just trying to take care of everything. 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
9: The sun was just rising over the island of Oahu, Hawaii. It was December 7, 1941. From high above the harbor, Commander Mitsuo Fuchida radioed a simple coded message back to his superiors. Tora, Tora, Tora. The phrase meant tiger, tiger, tiger, and signaled complete tactical surprise. Lowering the nose of his torpedo bomber, Fuchida led the first wave of more than 180 Japanese aircraft in a surprise attack on the U.S. Pacific Fleet stationed at Pearl Harbor. The Americans didn't see it coming. In less than 2 hours under Fuchida's command, more than 2,400 Americans were dead, and the United States entered World War II, joining 420,000 Canadians who had already been fighting for 2 years. In Japan, Fuchida became a national hero. He had delivered a masterstroke of military precision and for several years remained at the heart of Japan's war effort, flying mission after mission. Shot down once, he survived. On an aircraft carrier that was bombed and sank beneath the waves, he escaped. By war's end, Fuchida had survived 18 combat missions, including the Battle of Midway, and was decorated with Japan's highest military honors. But after the war, everything changed. The Empire of Japan had fallen. Its cities lay in ruins. The government was dismantled, and Fuchida was suffering from radiation sickness. His military career was over. He had no purpose, no future. The war was over, but the hatred inside and around him lingered on. One day, Fuchida heard the story of Peggy Covell, a young American woman whose missionary parents had been executed without trial by Japanese soldiers. Fuchida expected her to seek vengeance. Instead, he learned that after the war, Peggy had volunteered in Japanese POW camps caring for Japanese soldiers, men from the same army that had taken her parents from her. Peggy fed them, bandaged their wounds, and listened to their stories.

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0: positive, uplifting UCB Radio. Hello, I'm Sarah Masters. Here's what your family and friends may be talking about. Regina-born Ryan Getzlaff is about to have his number forever associated with the Anaheim Ducks. The team is retiring his number 15 jersey this season, adding it to the rafters alongside other Ducks legends. Getzlaff spent all 17 of his NHL seasons with Anaheim, including 12 years as captain, and he retired as the franchise's all-time leading scorer. He was also part of the Ducks' only Stanley Cup championship in 2007, leading the team in playoff scoring that year. With Team Canada, he won Olympic gold in 2010 and 2014, along with gold at the World Under-18s, World Junior Championships, and World Cup of Hockey. Getzlaff was inducted into the Saskatchewan Sports Hall of Fame in 2023 and the Saskatchewan Hockey Hall of Fame in 2025. Anaheim will officially retire number 15 on January 30th when the Ducks host the Nashville Predators. Back-to-school costs can add up pretty quickly, especially when a laptop or tablet is on the shopping list. One way to save a little is to look beyond the latest model. 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
2: Partly cloudy overnight, southwest wind at 14, our low 14. Beautiful day on Thursday, sunshine. South wind at 20, gusting to 30. Thursday's high 26. Clear Thursday night, low of 11. Sunny for Friday, high 24. I'm meteorologist Jeff Andrews on positive, uplifting UCB Radio.
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1: Hey there, what's up? My name is Brant. 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We have a lot of encouraging music for you, too, and stuff to say that we feel like the Lord's given us. We hope so, and we hope we do a

0: 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It's Brant and Sherry.
1: I appreciate information. I really do. Like, I ordered a rug. I don't need to know every step of the way.
2: What do you mean? 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
2: Oh.
1: When it's coming. Nope, nope.
2: You don't want to know that?
1: Not every 5 minutes. I'm getting a text and it's a rug. If that was the Ark of the Covenant, I understand. Honestly.
0: Refreshingly odd. Oddly refreshing.
1: I'd be like, where is it now? I need to know.
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1: The psychologist I was reading was saying that the Western mind right now is just obsessed and has become so over time, just obsessed with power games.
0: Mm.
1: Obsessed.
0: Yeah.
1: So if you're not into that, people will be frustrated with you. My question, though, is like, before you're like, I'm going to center my life around that stuff. I'm going to center my life around politics and power and news and opinion. And like, okay, look at the people who have centered that. How's it working?
0: Mm.
1: Is it life-giving or is it life-taking?

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0: in balance and beauty. 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
1: Hey, this is Brant. I have something wonderful to share with you. It should be like a trending topic, but not all the truly important things go viral or get attention. 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Maybe 200? 2,000? 5,000? The answer? More than 21,000. All in the name of Jesus. 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It is so good. 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If you want more info, it's so simple. 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And just see what's happening that's good. Cure.org.
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1: Oh, hey, look at this. We have breaking animal news.
2: Oh, do we?
1: Just coming in here.
2: It's just coming in, is it?
1: Yep. Trying to verify our sources and cross-check all that stuff.
2: Oh, really? But you're going to go on the air anyway without all of that.
1: Don't have time for that. Okay, so Castleberry, Florida. This is so interesting to me. They just declared themselves a bird sanctuary. So the idea was you can't trap, hunt, harm, interfere with birds.
2: Oh, interesting.
1: Well, then 15 peacocks moved in, and they have since caused damage to pool enclosure screens.
2: Yeah, they're
1: Residents report cumulative damages in 1,000 scratched vehicles, pecked paint, pecked roofs, solar equipment.
2: Pretty vicious,
1: landscaping. Some describe, quote, terrifying screams.
2: You told them they were safe. You told them, come here, be themselves, and that's what they're doing.
1: Exactly. Yes. Do you want them or not?
2: Don't put up the welcome mat.
1: Right.
2: If you don't want them.
1: Do you want all of us, or do you deserve, what is it?
2: What is this?
1: You don't deserve me at my
2: best if you my worst if you can't take the worst of
1: that's what we're trying to say.

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1: Honest question. If you were down on your luck, like didn't have anything basically, bankrupt, no curriculum vitae or whatever it is, or resume, and then someone who was an absolutely brilliant entrepreneur and with an incredible track record was like, I want to go into business with you. Wouldn't that be awesome? I would take that to be like, really? Great. I do feel like there's an analogy here for how God interacts with us, and he wants to partner with us in life. It's ultimately in his life, right? But he wants to use us where we are, in our jobs, in our lives, but he's going into business with us.
0: Yeah.
1: What an honor that we get to say yes to this.
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3: Equinox, honoring our connection to one another in balance and beauty. 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
1: Hey, this is Brant. I have something wonderful to share with you. It should be like a trending topic, but not all the truly important things go viral or get attention. 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People like you and me pick up the tab. So guess how many surgeries Cure did in the last year? Maybe 200, 2,000, 5,000? The answer? More than 21,000. All in the name of Jesus. Kids dancing and playing, moms and dads crying tears of joy. It is so good. Love to have you be a part of this if you're not already. If you want more info, it's so simple. Just go online. Great website. It's cure.org. And just see what's happening that's good. Cure.org.
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1: Good news, I guess. They say, I'm reading a headline here, you can have days where you eat insane amounts of food without causing health problems or gaining lots of weight.
0: When? How? Where?
1: Well, hang on a second.
2: That displays an attitude that will not pay off.
1: Yes. It says a new study, eat an insane amount of calories once in a while, and it won't cause... What's interesting to me is I just did this. I eat such a rigid diet. You would not believe it. I mean, we talked about it before, but super, super rigid. Mm-hmm. Well, Saturday night, I'm like, well, I'm not eating because I'm done before noon eating. And we had some people over, including my daughter and her husband, and they made handmade tortilla chips.
0: Oh, no. That's a
1: And they were so crispy. And, and warm.
0: Oh, no.
1: And salty. And it was like, I'll try one to be nice. And then it was over.
0: Just killed them. Yeah.
1: I'm not lying. I gained 7 pounds the next morning. It was all from
0: the salt?
1: Water gain, salt, stuff like that. I went from 161 to 168.
3: Just like that.
1: I ate so many tortilla chips. They're like, Dad, slow down. Dad.
0: Crunch, crunch, crunch, crunch, crunch, crunch, crunch, crunch.

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1: Partly cloudy overnight, southwest wind at 14, our low 14. Beautiful day on Thursday, sunshine. South wind at 20, gusting to 30. Thursday's high 26. Clear Thursday night, low of 11. Sunny for Friday, high 24. I'm meteorologist Jeff Andrews on positive, uplifting UCB Radio.
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1: Hey there, my name is Brant. Producer Sherry is here too. If you feel like you're waiting on something, like you're waiting on God to do something, you've been asking Him, I understand that, but I want to encourage you. We'll talk about it coming up.

0: greetings to you. I am Brian. 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So we got this note. I'm sure you haven't seen it. It was from a new mom. Mm-hmm. And she said that it's been a hard year with the newborn and all the other stuff that's going on. Mm-hmm. But she's been listening to our show a lot.
1: Well, that's sweet.
0: And it's been really helpful. I thought that was sweet. And I wanted to tell her, if you're listening, what an honor that is on our part. Mm-hmm. She actually said her newborn son may respond to our voices.

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But if we ever say something that's like, man, I needed to hear that, that is wonderful.

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1: Sometimes you ask God for things and you just got to be patient. We're told to wait on him a lot. Mm-hmm. I mean, it's not like a secret. What's going on? Like, we're told waiting. But there's a great scripture. This is so good. And it's in Isaiah. It says, those who wait on the Lord shall renew their strength. They shall mount up with wings like eagles. They shall run and not be weary. They shall walk and not faint. I love that, because think about how eagles, you observe them up there in the sky. Watch an eagle sometime. They're not flapping. They're not flapping their wings like crazy to stay afloft. Mm-hmm. They're up there. Their wings are just soaring. Like, there's another power that's involved. They're on the currents of the wind. But this is telling us we'll be like that, and we won't grow weary. Waiting on the Lord is like that.
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1: 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So guess how many surgeries Cure did in the last year? Maybe 200? 2,000, 5,000. The answer? More than 21,000. All in the name of Jesus. Kids dancing and playing, moms and dads crying tears of joy. It is so good. 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If you want more info, it's so simple. 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And just see what's happening that's good. 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
1: Maybe when you were a little kid, you remember listening to the radio, and they'd be like, oh, it's National Blueberry Pie Day, or whatever. On that, yes. It's all almanac stuff.
0: That's right.
1: National.
0: Yes.
1: So, I don't know about you, but I like people who are more principled.

0: What?
1: Like, we have principles here. Sure. I don't, whatever the national day is, I don't know who made that up. I'm going to do the opposite.
0: That makes you principled.
1: Yeah.
0: Oh, interesting.
1: I'm not going to be bossed. And today, for instance, is trail mix day. I'm not going to have any trail mix. I'll do the opposite.
0: You know, you can make trail mix so many different ways.
1: I know, it's delicious.
0: I love the one.
1: I really agree. But for today,
0: I used to have trail mix and used to devour it.
1: Yeah, I know.
0: In the studio, and I would have it in the
1: studio.
0: It's
1: also We Love Memoirs Day.
0: Oh, I love memoirs.
1: Today, I hate them. I really do. I don't want to read a memoir. If you came to me with even Ulysses S. Grant's memoir, which is brilliant.
0: Yes, you love that. You talked about it for
1: a
0: long time.
1: I don't want to think about it anymore.
0: And these are principles.
1: Not today.
0: These are principles that we're
1: principled stands.

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1: Everyone has an opportunity to learn.
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1: Totally convinced that right now, social media and the media is totally driving people crazy. Literally crazy.
0: Yes.
1: And I don't say literally that much, except when I really mean it. Mm-hmm. I mean it.
0: Nuts.
1: Like nuts.
0: Yes.
1: And we're not who we're supposed to be. We're obsessed with stuff we shouldn't be obsessed with. We're obsessed with letting people have it. We're obsessed with storing up data and information we can hit other people with. We're obsessed with being right. Mm-hmm. We're not at peace. And I wanted to mention that because, again, it's all of us. We're all in this. But this is such a great scripture. I had never seen it before. It's in Isaiah 26, verse 3. And it says, "You keep him in perfect peace whose mind is stayed on you." Mm-hmm. Because he trusts in you. You keep him in perfect peace whose mind is stayed on you because he trusts in you. If I want peace, my mind has to be stayed on him.
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1: 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It should be like a trending topic, but not all the truly important things go viral or get attention. People who follow Jesus are at work, and the results are breathtaking. Cure International Children's Hospitals, I hope you've heard of them, but if you haven't, you should. They do world-class surgeries for kids who otherwise would never have access to something like that. It's all done in the name of Jesus, and the cost to the families, well, there is none. People like you and me pick up the tab. So guess how many surgeries Cure did in the last year? Maybe 200, 2,000, 5,000? The answer? More than 21,000. All in the name of Jesus. Kids dancing and playing, moms and dads crying tears of joy. It is so good. Love to have you be a part of this if you're not already. If you want more info, it's so simple. Just go online. Great website. It's cure.org. And just see what's happening that's good. Cure.org.
4: My very first movie, it was called British Terabithia. And that was a film that a lot of kids loved.
5: From IamSecond.com.
4: It felt very cool in my heart to know that I did something nice.
5: Actress Bailey Madison.
4: I don't want it to be about me. I want it to be about God. Even though you have an earth father, he is your father, that you can say to him, "God, I'm not feeling too well today." Or if it's just, you know,

0: little things like, I feel homesick here. I need you, Lord. I need to feel happiness in my heart. The most important thing is you have to have hope. You have to have faith. God is with you, and God is with you every step of the way. If you give yourself to God and you say, I'm ready to commit myself to you, you will know that God is watching you. He looks down and he goes, I'm very, very happy with what you just did.
1: Watch Bailey's story and others like these at IamSecond.com.
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1: Okay, we do hot takes here. Hot takes. Mm-hmm. I got one. Yes. And if you have one, it's 855-90-BRANT is the number, but I got one.
0: Okay, let's hear it.
1: New hot take.
0: Okay.
1: People who don't order the thing, the food thing, they don't order it.
0: Right.
1: And then they eat that thing off your plate.
0: Uh-huh.
1: Because you did order it.
0: Sure.
1: They're like, oh, I don't like donuts, or I'm not a donut person. And then, hey, let me have some of your... No.
0: Uh-huh.
1: That's like, should be taken into custody.
0: Who's taken into custody?
1: The person... Like, if you didn't order fries, but now you're leaning over and taking my fries...
0: Yes. What if that person is your spouse?
1: Look... I'm a law and order guy.
0: Okay. So I just want to be clear on what we're saying.
1: I feel like after one scared straight experience, even your spouse, like, they'll not do that.
0: Leave those fries alone.
1: Right. When they get out.
0: This is a hot take.
1: Yeah.

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1: Partly cloudy overnight, southwest wind at 14, our low 14. Beautiful day on Thursday, sunshine. South wind at 20, gusting to 30. Thursday's high 26. Clear Thursday night, low of 11. Sunny for Friday, high 24. I'm meteorologist Jeff Andrews on positive, uplifting UCB Radio.
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1: Hey, what's up? My name is Brant. Producer Sherry is here, and I went for a walk the other day in New Haven, Connecticut, and I saw something etched into the stone, and what it said was so just stopped me in my tracks. And I want to tell you what it was coming up.

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1: So I'm walking around campus a couple days ago at Yale University in New Haven, Connecticut. My son's in med school there, and so we visit him occasionally. And there's a sign, it's really etched into a giant arch, and it says words that are so at odds with all of, with so much that's going on campus, or any campus. And it's the front gate to an old cemetery they have there, which it's fascinating. I've told you about it before, like Eli Whitney is buried there, and Noah Webster and all these people. It's huge. You can't miss it. And what it says is, the dead shall be raised. And I think about that, like that's soaring over the Yale campus. It's still true. It's from 1 Corinthians, where it's in the twinkling of an eye, the trumpet's going to sound and the dead will be raised incorruptible and we will be changed. And that is a promise from the Lord. No matter what the sweeping culture says or what skeptics can say, even our own doubts, he promised that's going to happen.
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3: Hey, I'm Ryan Stevenson, and this is the story behind my new song, This I Know. Psalm 46 says, God is our refuge and our strength, a very present help in times of trouble. This song was born out of that tension that we all feel, believing that God is good while living in a world that's unpredictable and sometimes painfully unfair. It doesn't ignore the hurt or try to rush past the questions. Instead, it sits in the uncertainty and chooses to trust the goodness of God anyway. It's about learning that faith isn't pretending that everything's okay, but it's placing your weight on God's faithfulness when nothing else feels steady. This song is a reminder that God's character hasn't changed, and that the same hands that allow the storm

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1: Here with you. It should be like a trending topic, but not all the truly important things go viral or get attention. People who follow Jesus are at work, and the results are breathtaking. 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It's all done in the name of Jesus, and the cost to the families, well, there is none. People like you and me pick up the tab. So guess how many surgeries Cure did in the last year? Maybe 200, 2,000, 5,000? The answer? More than 21,000. All in the name of Jesus. Kids dancing and playing, moms and dads crying tears of joy. It is so good. 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If you want more info, it's so simple. Just go online. 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And just see what's happening that's good. Cure.org.
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1: Just want to give you an update on my campaign. It's hard to break through.
0: Oh, yeah. I know that you've been discouraged as of late. Are things looking up?
2: There's so much going on.
0: Yes, there's a lot going
2: news
0: on.
2: News everywhere.
0: Yeah. I thought that's why you postponed it to 2042.
1: I have, but I still got to get it moving here. And I have to issue a retraction because I thought we had a second endorsement, and it turned out it was the same guy.
0: Oh, no. What?
1: So it was still just Tom. I had misread an email.
0: Oh, okay.
1: I thought we had picked up another one, and I falsely reported it.
0: So you thought you had two Toms? I don't understand.
1: I thought I had two endorsements, but then I looked, that's Tom again.
0: That's Tom again was just saying. Still, so we still have the one endorsement.
1: Yeah.
0: Okay.
1: But it's not quite
0: Not the momentum you were looking for.
1: Yeah, quite the bandwagon effect. I was

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1: By request, somebody wanted to hear this again.
2: Okay.
1: And I thought, you know what? I'll do this. Even though we talked about it like last week.
2: Mm-hmm.
1: It's so important. We know things can get weird, right? I mean, they have. It's also possible that things could get worse. I'm not saying that to panic you. I'm saying things could get really weird. And I happen to think that they will get weird.
2: Mm-hmm.
1: Weirder.
2: Mm-hmm.
1: All that said, Jesus spends a good portion of John chapter 16 talking about to his friends how things are going to get really weird and crazy and bad.
2: Mm-hmm.
1: And he concludes it by saying, I've told you these things so that in me you will have peace.
2: Mm.
1: In this world you will have trouble, but take heart, I have overcome the world. So he's saying things are going to get crazy, and take heart because you can still have peace because I've overcome the world.
0: And it's also peace, the fact that he told me.
1: Right.
0: So he must be controlling it because he told me it was going to be this way.
1: Yeah. I can't help but think that. So it's not a matter of, oh, what if things get worse or not? Okay, well, maybe they will, maybe they won't, but you can have peace either way.
2: Mm-hmm.
1: It depends on who we trust. And it was really, really cool for me to see that that's how he ends it. Like, yeah. But I've overcome the world. So, you can take heart.
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1: Here with you, it should be like a trending topic, but not all the truly important things go viral or get attention. 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And the results are breathtaking. 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People like you and me pick up the tab. 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Maybe 200, 2,000, 5,000? The answer? More than 21,000. All in the name of Jesus. Kids dancing and playing, moms and dads crying tears of joy. It is so good. Love to have you be a part of this if you're not already. If you want more info, it's so simple. Just go online. 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And just see what's happening that's good. Cure.org.
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1: Huge scientific survey found that scientists are not funny at all.
0: Oh, wow.
1: Eight researchers analyzed 531 talks across 14 biology conferences. So really, we're talking about biology scientists.
0: Okay,
1: biologists.
0: Sure.
1: 41% of speakers told no jokes. 67% of the jokes that were told fell flat or landed mildly.
0: So this is them analyzing each other.
1: They concluded this is
0: we're not a funny bunch.
1: Yeah, this is the Royal Society of Science. And the absence of humor is indeed the norm in scientific talks. I just think it's awesome to have eight researchers with clipboards. Like, that just got like a mild.
0: We are not funny.
1: Just a mild chuckle. That's all that. That's all that got.
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3: Partly cloudy overnight, southwest wind at 14, our low 14. Beautiful day on Thursday, sunshine. South wind at 20, gusting to 30. Thursday's high 26. Clear Thursday night, low of 11. Sunny for Friday, high 24. I'm meteorologist Jeff Andrews on positive, uplifting UCB Radio.
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0: On the night you're falling all to pieces, you can bring your lonely heart to Jesus. 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
1: Hey there, my name is Brant. So glad you're here. Producer Sherry is here too. So I heard this and I thought about it and I want to see what you think. Somebody said, I'm suspicious of people who only love their friends. And I had to think about that. There's a lot there. Let's talk about it coming up.

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1: So I'm mulling this over. I heard somebody say this, that they're a little suspicious of people who only love their friends.
0: Only love their friends. What is, okay.
1: Because they may not really know what love actually is yet.
0: Hmm.
1: And I thought about that. I think that's true. There's something there. Like Jesus talked about, look, you do stuff for the people you that are around you for whatever reason. They can pay you back.
0: He definitely did say that. Yeah.
1: Yeah. He talked about do it for the people who can't. And also loving your enemies, which is something that he did vividly. It's like the mafia loves their family, right?
0: Yeah.
1: I mean, loving people who can give back to us feelings or like their blood relatives or like.

0: people who are good to us. That can just be like a contract relationship. It's just like, I give, you give. But somebody who's draining you or hurts you or bothers you, like, to love them, now we're talking.
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2: This is Josiah Queen, and this is the story behind my new song, Demons. I wrote this song with a couple of close friends, and it really comes from a journey of battling depression and anxiety through different seasons of my life. The enemy has tried to attack my mind, but I've learned there is real power in the name of Jesus. When his name is spoken, darkness has to leave. This song is a declaration that fear doesn't win and lies don't get the final say. If you've been fighting battles in your mind too, I hope this song reminds you that there's hope and there's freedom.

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1: Hey, this is Brant. I have something wonderful to share with you. It should be like a trending topic, but not all the truly important things go viral or get attention. People who follow Jesus are at work, and the results are breathtaking. Cure International Children's Hospitals, I hope you've heard of them, but if you haven't, you should. They do world-class surgeries for kids who otherwise would never have access to something like that. It's all done in the name of Jesus, and the cost to the families, well, there is none. People like you and me pick up the tab. So guess how many surgeries Cure did in the last year? Maybe 200? 2,000? 5,000? The answer? More than 21,000. All in the name of Jesus. Kids dancing and playing, moms and dads crying tears of joy. It is so good. Love to have you be a part of this if you're not already. If you want more info, it's so simple. Just go online. Great website. It's cure.org. And just see what's happening that's good. Cure.org.
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1: Okay, so what you're about to hear is clean. It's rated G, but it is shocking. Mm-hmm. That's what I do. I'm one of those shock jocks.
0: Yes, yes.
1: But it's all just interesting information.
0: Sure.
1: Just like, what? No way. So that's what we have today. I just want to let you know. This is crazy, but it's true. I checked it.
0: All right.
1: You know giraffes?
0: I am familiar with giraffes. Yeah, I didn't know if you need a specific
1: and
0: one.
1: And you know, like, mice?
0: Yes.
1: And obviously, you know, humans?
0: Yes, Brian.
1: All of us have the exact same number of neck vertebrae. We all have 7. That's crazy. Cervical vertebrae. Mm. I mean, you think about a giraffe's neck.
0: Right, right. So long.
1: Crazy.
0: I don't know that you need the mouse in there.
1: Mouse? No, the same thing with mouse. They have a 7 cervical. Like mammals, almost all mammals have 7 cervical vertebrae.
0: Sure. Yeah, but you're doing
1: except
0: this
1: for like sloths.
0: Yes, okay. Sloths do not, right.
1: Manatees. But you take this manatees and sloths out, everybody's got the exact same. Crazy.
0: That's crazy.
1: Crazy.
0: Wow.
1: You've seen a giraffe?
0: Brand, okay.
1: It's nuts. It's crazy.

0: Greetings to you. My name is Prant. This show, if you're new to it, it's been described and we kind of like, yeah, that sounds good. How was it? I was going to say strangely odd and oddly strange, but that's not kind of the same thing. It's
1: refreshing is the word.
0: Refreshingly odd and oddly refreshing.
1: That was it.
0: We know it's kind of weird. I have a dry sense of humor. Sherry's got a big laugh, all that sort of stuff. But we hope it's really refreshing to you. And over time, if you, as you get the show, that it'll just be something you look forward to.

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1: When you think about who you are, think about who you are. Chances are, if you, you know, if I asked you, so who are you? Tell me about yourself. Or if you asked me, I'd go back probably over some resume points or something. Mm-hmm. Well, I did this and I did that and I got this family and here's where I am at present and here's my past. Mm-hmm. I don't know if God would answer the same question if we asked, who am I to him? I don't think he'd go back over the old resume that we have.
0: In defining us?
1: No, I think he's looking at our future. I think he's looking at your future. I don't think who we are, I think who we're becoming is really the big issue. It's the issue. Who am I becoming? And then how I approach that affects how I'm going to approach today. Same thing with you. Like who? That's what he's really interested in.
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3: 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Maybe 200, 2,000, 5,000? The answer? More than 21,000. All in the name of Jesus. 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It is so good. 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If you want more info, it's so simple. 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
1: Okay, we have a feature for the show. And can you do the intro thing?
0: Yes, sure. Okay. And now a masterclass on joke telling with your instructor, Brant Hansen.
1: This is from Aaron, who listens. He sent this. Mm-hmm. Like, so a chicken walks into a library. Let me stop there.
0: Sure, that's a great place to
1: stop. That's a fant. No. That is not a... I just want to stop there and go, that's a great setup.
0: That's a great setup.
1: You have me at chicken.
0: Yeah.
1: You have me again at library. Yeah. Chicken walks into the library. Librarian says... And he goes to the librarian and the chicken says, book, book, book. And so the librarian gives it 3 books and the chicken went on its way. The next day it returned those books and said to the librarian, book, book, book. Mm-hmm. And the librarian was amazed that a chicken could read so quickly. So this time the librarian decided to follow it home after giving it 3 more books.
0: Sure.
1: She followed it back to a pond where the chicken showed the books to a frog and it said, read it, read it, read it.
0: Oh. Okay.
1: Yeah, that's true.
0: Yeah, that's a lot of...
1: It's great because it's not only hilarious, it shows friendship. Between a chicken and a frog.
0: Interspecies friendship.
1: Pro literacy.
0: Sure. Yes, there's so much packed into it.
1: There's a lot there. Thank you, Aaron.

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1: Partly cloudy overnight, southwest wind at 14, our low 14. Beautiful day on Thursday, sunshine. South wind at 20, gusting to 30. Thursday's high 26. Clear Thursday night, low of 11. Sunny for Friday, high 24. I'm meteorologist Jeff Andrews on positive, uplifting UCB Radio.
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people, like all the cool people, to this big banquet, and then they're all like, oh, I can't make it. They flake. Mm-hmm. And now, so he sends people out to get everybody else, all the uncool people, just off the streets, and they show up, and there's a great party. I like that. Yeah. This show is kind of like that. We tend to attract people who are a little bit of a spiritual misfit, or you feel that way, or you just feel like, man, I don't always understand God. I don't always understand everything. We just want you to know you're so welcome here, and we can learn together. That's the point.

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1: Let's talk about the football.
0: Okay. The football, okay.
1: They did a big survey.
0: Uh-huh.
1: And asked, do you like pregame better than the actual game, like tailgating?
0: Uh-huh.
1: 61% said yes, I love tailgating.
0: More than actually going to the game.
1: Yep. I love the food.
0: Yeah, then you're with your friends and you're hanging out and
1: I was like, who commissioned this study? It's somebody, some company named Hormel.
0: Well, kudos to them for doing an unbiased study, I'm sure.
1: They say that you enjoy eating in the parking lot more than the game.
0: Right.
1: And there are people who make the food that you would eat in the parking lot, but that's
0: neither here nor there.
1: Right.
0: Yeah.
1: Point
0: no
1: is,
0: need to mention that.
1: A survey is a survey.
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1: So I'm going to mention this because it may be you, too, that I'm talking about. I don't need to go on about myself at all, but it is an ongoing struggle, and that's depression, and I've been struggling with it lately. It comes in waves, and it's gone, and sort of, then it's back. But all this to say, I got to tell you, like, there are some people, maybe you know one of these people. If you're not one of these people, maybe you know one, but there's some people who are just not naturally happy. Not naturally. It's hard. Like, I don't smile easily, believe it or not. I love to joke around and stuff, but there's something deep down there that just doesn't naturally beam like Sherry does, for instance, like with this happiness. And I want to say that because, even though I'm struggling with that right now, I got to tell you something. I still have joy. I'm very joyful, and it changes everything, even in the midst of it. And joy, again, is just a sense of well-being, regardless of circumstances. It's because I'm thankful. I am simultaneously, like, I feel this way, but you know what? I got so much to be thankful for. It's unbelievable. I have that. I have this joy thing, and I have this thankfulness thing. And I wanted to mention it to you because if you do struggle with it, I want to encourage you at least to really get into this gratitude thing where you can even look at your feelings, you look how you're doing and go, hey, I got so much to be thankful for. And look at it realistically and say, yeah, I'm feeling this way, but that's not the end of the story, is it?

0: Maybe this will surprise you.
1: Even Brant and Sherry will admit, sometimes it's just silly.
2: What?
1: Hey, that might be just what you need.
0: Yeah.
1: Refreshingly odd. Oddly refreshing. 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
1: So Gen Z is up to stuff again. You know Gen Z.
0: Yes, they seem to always be up to stuff. Yes.
1: They hate the thumbs up emoji.
0: Oh, what's the problem with that?
1: They say it's passive aggressive and dismissive.
0: That is very funny because my niece did mention that to me.
1: Really?
0: She did mention that. Yeah. Well, and her dad does it all the time.
1: Passive aggressive?
0: No, it's a. I don't know.
1: So you're imputing us being passive aggressive.
0: That's right.
1: Which is kind of itself
0: passive aggressive.
1: But how excited? Because they're like, this doesn't show enough excitement.
0: Okay.
1: So I guess we need like a emoji of somebody like jumping up and down.
0: Someone doing a little jig. Would that help?
1: Setting off fireworks. Doing a little jig.
0: Just for your text that said you'll be here at 10:22.
1: Flying over a rainbow with sparkles and stuff.
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1: It's true. You can be depressed and joyful at the same time because you can kind of know where that depression, like I'm old enough now, I can feel like, okay, I feel this way, but it's not reality. I have so much to be thankful for. Mm-hmm. So I have this joy thing. And I wanted to mention that because I hope that's hopeful for you if you're somebody who struggles with this or you know somebody. Like, this gratitude thing helps a lot. It is a struggle, though, to talk about this, honestly, because some people don't want... I'm going to get in trouble for this.
0: You are?
1: Maybe. Right. I just... Okay, how about this? I've been this way.
0: Okay.
1: Where instead of wanting to change, mm-hmm. I offer like, but, and
0: well, that's all of us.
1: I know. So yeah. Jesus goes around to people's like, do you really want to be healed?
0: Yeah.
1: And it's not a dumb question. Mm-mm. Like there are people that don't want to. And for me, instead of just digging down deeper mm-hmm. to say, no, I do need to be grateful. I have so much to be thankful for. It really does help. And so if I've talked to somebody about doing that and they're kind of like, yeah, but no, really, you do have things to be grateful for, I promise.

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1: Hey there, my name is Brant. Producer Sherry's here too. You can join us. We did a Bible study. You can watch it on YouTube right now. Just search Brant and Sherry Bible Study.
0: Mm-hmm.
1: And we're talking about living in this crazy culture as believers. Like, how are we supposed to behave ourselves? Let's grow up in this area.
0: A lot of people watching it, actually.
1: Yeah, we've had thousands.
0: Yeah.
1: And so join us, and you might enjoy it. There's goofy moments too, of course, as you'd expect. But it's Brant and Sherry Bible Study if you want to search YouTube.

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1: You hear about the big cheese balls incident that happened?
2: I did not.
1: Yeah.
2: No, there was an incident with cheese balls.
1: Oh,
2: yes.
1: Yeah.
2: Okay.
1: Happened on the 105.
2: Uh-huh.
1: In SoCal.
2: Uh-huh.
1: 120 containers of Utz cheese balls spilled out from a truck.
2: Interesting.
1: And then there was a traffic jam that was caused by people stopping to gather
2: cheese balls?
1: Yeah, extra traffic delays were caused by drivers stopping on the freeway to find and retrieve.
2: To eat the cheese
1: balls,
2: guys.
1: That's something, because it's so crowded.
2: Right. It is very
1: crowded.
2: And
1: dangerous.
2: Yeah.
1: But literally, people are doing a cost-benefit analysis.
2: Yeah.
1: Like,
2: hey.
1: Well, I can stop the car and get out.
2: It's tough out here, Brent.
1: I endanger my life, but...
2: they cost a lot, cheese
1: free
2: balls.
1: Free cheese balls.
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1: I'm telling you, and you probably already know this, but if you are a hopeful person, you will stick out big time right now. You're not giving in to just turning totally negative and blasting people, and you actually see hope on the horizon, and you're able to think about other people, have a carefree laugh, sing during your day. I mean, this is a shining example of, you know, when it's dark, you notice the light most clearly. There's no doubt about that. If you're a hopeful person, you will freak people out right now.

0: Grant and Sherry, a little silly, a little different.
1: When you say that one of the definitions of friendship is that you can trust the person, I think this is probably the definition of friend. Would I trust that person with a robot army?
2: And if someone says no, then they're not your friend.
0: And totally intentional. Refreshingly odd. Oddly refreshing. 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
1: It's only fair to tell you to steady yourself before I shock you with information.
0: Thank
1: you're
0: you.
1: You're like, what?
0: Sure, thanks for
1: no
0: the heads
1: way.
0: Up.
1: Yeah. Just interesting stuff. Always clean. I'm a shock jock, but it's ragey.
0: Yes.
1: The idea that, oh, lightning never strikes the same place twice. You've heard that, right?
0: I have, yes.
1: That is so false, it's not even funny.
0: Mm.
1: It's not funny. It's not even entertaining.
0: No, I'm not laughing.
1: Right, I'm not entertaining. The Empire State Building gets hit 23 times a year.
0: Wow.
1: Yeah.
0: That's interesting.
1: Yeah, because it's like them lightning
0: rods. Yeah, so
1: yeah,
0: and it's so tall.
1: Stuff,
0: and yeah, it's just, absolutely. Okay.
1: Yeah, lightning never strikes. And well, by the way, do not make this about the pun of, oh, shock jock, I get it, lightning.
0: Oh, I wasn't.
1: That would be very disappointing.
0: No, I wasn't going
1: no,
0: there.
1: No, but I think people listening would do that.
0: They'd be like, shock jock.
1: Frankly, I'm disappointed.
0: At the idea that you
1: at everybody,
0: may.
1: Yeah. Why? That's not the point that I'm
0: focus
1: trying to make.
0: On the
1: right,
0: fact.
1: Focus on the thing, not that.
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0: Greetings to you. My name is Brant. Welcome, human, to our program. We have producer Sherry here as well. She is in charge of quality control. Mm-hmm. And I say that because occasionally an email slips through to me about, hey, I didn't understand that one thing. Well, but it needs to go to Sherry because she's
1: the email needs to come to me?
0: Ultimately.
1: Yeah, send that email to me and I'll explain to you exactly what's going on. Sherry, S-H-E-R-R-I, at BrantHanson.com. Send that over to me, then I'll explain.
2: This is taking a turn that I didn't expect. It sounds... Maybe don't correspond with Sherry at all. Maybe skip it.
3: 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I'm about

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1: We were just talking about hope. Big question about hope. Why be hopeful? Are there a lot of headlines that are like, oh, we see some good news coming? Here's some more good news.
2: If just there are, I have not seen those headlines.
1: I haven't either.
2: I'd love to see them.
1: Nope. We usually like the good news channels or whatever on Facebook or whatever. It's usually like, here's a duck that's picking, you know, it's right, cool, right. But it's not quite at the same level of some of the other stuff, seemingly.
2: Mm-hmm.
1: Here's where my hope comes from. And I know this is true of Sherry, too. I'm banking everything on one thing. So I want to suggest this for you in case you need hope. I'm banking everything on what I know about the character of God. He's the author of this story. He's the beginning, and he promises he's the end of this story. I've seen what he's done for us. I've seen the lengths he's gone to for us. I've read the stories. I've seen it in my own life. I have to bank everything. It's like all on one space, you know, all the chips.
2: Mm-hmm.
1: Out on one space, and that's God's character. Otherwise, I don't know where the hope comes from, but because of that, I know totally where it comes from. If you-

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1: Hey there, and welcome. My name is Brant. 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And our phone number, if you want to call the show and leave a message, please be nice.
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1: There's so much news going on, but there's, you know, let me add to it.
0: Okay.
1: Let me add to the noise here. Just pile on. But this is animal news.
0: Okay.
1: So it's better than all that human-centric news that's everywhere on all the channels.
2: Well, I'm tired of human-centric, so why not try this, I guess?
1: Sick and tired of humans. Let's do. We have breaking animal news for you, and it was a mystery in Zehlendorf. The Mystery of Zehlendorf, maybe my new thriller novel. But what happened was, I just want to let you know, this is a suburb of Berlin, and like there was a guy that's like, hey, my flip-flops are missing. And then there was a lady down the street, she's like, my flip-flops are missing.
2: Brant, please don't.
1: And then there was another person and another person, okay. And then people started comparing notes online, like, my flip-flops, your flip-flops are missing?
2: Okay.
1: Hundreds of people were missing their flip-flops all over Zehlendorf. And it turns out some guy finally spotted this fox carrying some flip-flops.
2: Brant.
1: And then they followed him back, and he had hundreds of shoes all in one little location. He had, and he didn't want like running shoes. He just wanted flip-flops. He wanted the flip-flops. And so they found him. And now everybody's like, wow, we didn't see that coming. No.
2: Every parent right now with little kids is like, are you kidding me? Because on Dora the Explorer, there's a little fox.
1: What?
2: And his name's Swiper. And
1: really?
2: That's what he does. He swipes stuff. So you're telling me in Zehlendorf, there's a swiping.
1: Whoa.
2: Okay.
1: So Dora, there's an element of prophecy.
2: And, wow. Well, I can't believe this.
1: Let's just

0: up with us financially.
1: I'm a Matterport. My pastor will say that church is like a hospital. You go there every week to heal your heart, you know. But I think you guys are like a walk-in clinic. You know, every morning I can listen to you and just heal my heart and be reminded of what Jesus is here for. So it's kind of cool for like a Matterport. You guys can be a walk-in clinic.
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1: Jesus is always looking for people to follow him, to be his disciples. 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The location's unbeatable. The location is exactly where you already are. You can learn to follow him without relocating. In the context of your family, tough as it might be, that's exactly where he wants to work with us. 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That's exactly where this school takes place.

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1: Here's some romance news. 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
2: Okay.
1: Heads up. It's from Wharton. Very fancy school of finance. Mm-hmm. And a very fancy Northwestern University.
2: Okay.
1: They've concluded that we tend to marry people with opposite spending habits.
2: Okay.
1: Surveys of married adults suggest that opposites attract when it comes to spending.
2: So one's a saver, one's more of a spender.
1: Like, I don't think so. You mean, it might be correlated, but it's not causative. It's not like, oh, during the process of courting, you're like,
2: save? Well, I spend.
1: Oh, you use coupons. All right.
2: Will you marry me?
1: Or you spend like it's going out of style. I like that
2: a
1: lot. I'm very frugal, so I love it when you do that.
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1: It's not a surprise, is it? We know Jesus says something is true. Mm-hmm. How to live. He said, yoke yourself to me. You're going to be yoked to somebody. So the yoke thing sounds a little weird if you don't know what it is, but it's agrarian reference. But you generally have an older animal, mm-hmm. like an ox, and put another ox next to it who's young, mm-hmm. and put the board thing over both their necks and backs, and then the younger one learns how to make that work.
2: Ah, okay.
1: The older one already knows like the right pace to stay ahead of the thing and to get to keep the momentum going. Mm-hmm. The younger one though is like moving ahead. Mm-hmm. And the older one's probably like, go right ahead, take the whole thing, like drag the whole thing.
2: And you'll learn.
1: Yeah, you'll learn.
2: Yeah.
1: But then the young one learns the right rhythm.
2: Mm-hmm.
1: And Jesus is like, you yoke yourself to me, you're going to learn the right rhythm in life. Mm-hmm. And it's going to bring you rest. Mm-hmm. It's lighter. It's easier. Work with me. Don't yoke yourself to something else. I will bring you rest.

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1: Pretty nice Thursday for the Medicine Hat area. A little breezy. Southwest wind at 25, gusting to 45. Mostly sunny, high 27. Partly cloudy overnight, lighter breeze, low of 11. Mostly sunny for Friday. Nice day again, high 28. Could see some strong thunderstorms Friday night. I'm UCB meteorologist Jeff Andrews.
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1: Hey there, my name is Brant. Producer Sherry is here, and join us. We did a Bible study on video. We're going to try this a few times.
0: Mm-hmm.
1: And you can watch it. It's at Brant and Sherry Bible Study, if you just search YouTube. And we got a chance to just discuss some things at length, different scriptures. You might really enjoy it. And thousands of people have watched this and commented on it. Yeah. Stuff has been really good. Just Brant and Sherry Bible Study on YouTube.

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1: I wanted to give you an update with all the news that's going on. I think my campaign for yes. Senate.
0: Yeah.
1: I'm running for the Senate in 2042.
0: Yes.
1: 2042.
0: Yes.
1: So I'm trying to get it going.
0: Mm-hmm, I know.
1: And it's hard.
0: It's been discouraging for you as of late.
1: Give me an update. So this will give us a little momentum. We're thinking about getting a storage unit.
0: Okay. For what? To store what?
1: We don't know yet.
0: Yeah, we don't have anything in the HQ but a table.
1: It's sort of a step, just like step forward. We need some momentum. We got a storage unit. Eventually, I can see file, like whatever a campaign would have.
0: Well, again, what I thought maybe you would want to work on is a platform and messaging. Actually, what your campaign stands for.
1: Probably file cabinets maybe like hats.
0: Oh, okay. You'd put that in the storage unit as well.
1: Yeah, we get like a logo. And
0: of course.
1: I feel like it's a step of faith, like forward, moving forward.
0: Well, it's a step.
1: So, yeah.
0: Yeah.
1: So that's
0: to the
1: latest.
0: Side, maybe. I don't
1: that's
0: know.
1: That's the latest from campaign headquarters.
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1: Maybe you can relate to this. There's a new poll about loneliness, and it's almost half, it says, of Americans experience loneliness at least once a week. Mm. And a good portion is there's at least a flash of loneliness every day. And it says family and friends remain the strongest sources of belonging. Absolutely true. Mm-hmm. Absolutely. But I have to tell you, I keep wanting people to know this or think about it. To blame yourself is not necessarily fair. Our culture is different than what it used to be. And I can't, and you can't single-handedly change that. Mm-hmm. I have a great marriage. I'm very thankful for that. I'm not bragging. I don't talk about it all the time, mm-hmm. but I'm extremely thankful. And still, mm-hmm. because the way our culture is set up, I can experience that. Mm-hmm. You long to be a part of something with people in a certain way. And it's just things are just set up differently. I know that I have to prioritize, and you probably do too, but like as much as we can, involving ourselves with our church family, with the people around us, with neighbors, like prioritizing that over other stuff.

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1: Question, what are the little things in the day that you look forward to? A little comforting things? They just did this survey. I thought it was cool because making the top of the list, not the tippity top, but in there is listening to the radio.
0: Oh, that's nice.
1: That's something that people look forward to.
0: Okay. You know? So that's us.
1: That's presumably. Us. Also, we can help with some of these other ones. One is going to sleep.
0: Okay.
1: And that's way up there. And so we can help with that. I've had people say to me that they go to sleep listening to us.
0: Yeah. A lot of people have said that.
1: A lot of people.
0: Slightly unnerving.
1: So it's a comforting thing. Just let my monotone voice wash over
0: lull you.
1: Lull
0: you to sleep.
1: And lull you into a very deep, restful sleep.
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4: Candy Galati says sharing your life and experiences with people is really worthwhile. Today on Making Your Life Count, Candy says transparency can lead to those powerful faith-sharing opportunities.
5: Be transparent and be willing to open up and share what he's done because it could be for the benefit of someone else. And then all of that we're doing, we're drawing from the Word, we're drawing from the work of God as we depend on what I call the wonder of God, which is the Holy Spirit. And the Holy Spirit living inside of us as we pray and as we depend and just ask for wisdom and clarity in handling each and every situation that we come in contact with. We're depending and drawing from those three sources on this journey of making disciples.
4: How true. God will give you clarity and direction when you ask Him for His guidance. He can use you and your story to make a difference in people's lives.
2: Ever wonder why you give?
6: 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And if I'm in

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1: Love the fact that we get to listen to songs about who God is, and we get to talk about who Jesus is. We're just, Sherry and I are both really thankful we get to be a part of that. Mm-hmm. It's weird. Larger culture, a lot of people look at the world and they think, well, the world's getting less religious. It's getting more, you know, anti-religious. It's not, the people are moving away from faith. And that's not actually true. In fact, it's wrong. It's only in Western Europe and America that we see some of that. But the rest of the world, I just saw this huge study done of like 64 different countries. The rest of the world, people are more into their faith. I just, it tends to resonate. They're like, well, it's in Southeast Asia and it's in Africa and it's in, you know, certain parts of South America. Like, as usual, the good news that Jesus preached to the poor resonates with the poor, and the people who think that I got this, not so much.

0: positive, uplifting UCB Radio. Good morning. I have good news. It is almost Friday. Hello, how are you? It's your friend Frank Reed. I'm so glad you're starting your morning right here. Let's get you and I updated first thing, see what's trending this morning, and check in, of course, with the amazing Sarah Masters. Good morning, Sarah.
1: Hi, good morning, Frank. Here's what your family and friends may be talking about. Regina-born Ryan Getzlaff is getting one of hockey's biggest honors from the Anaheim Ducks. The team will be retiring his number 15 jersey this season, putting it up in the rafters alongside other Ducks legends. Getzlaff spent all 17 of his NHL seasons in Anaheim, including 12 as team captain, and finished as the franchise's all-time leader in points. He also helped the Ducks win their only Stanley Cup in 2007, leading the team in playoff scoring that year. He also won Olympic gold twice with Team Canada and has since been inducted into both the Saskatchewan Sports Hall of Fame and Saskatchewan Hockey Hall of Fame. The Ducks will officially retire his number on January 30th, 2027, when Anaheim hosts the Nashville Predators. Drivers could be keeping a little more money in their pockets this winter. The federal government is extending the gas tax holiday through January 31st, 2027, meaning the federal fuel tax on gas and diesel would stay paused. It was supposed to end on Labor Day, and right now it takes about 10 cents a liter off the price of gas and 4 cents off diesel. When the tax does come back, the plan is to phase it in gradually in the spring instead of bringing it back all at once. With gas currently averaging around $1.73 a liter across Canada, that extension could offer a little relief at the pump as we head into winter.
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3: Pretty nice Thursday for the Medicine Hat area. A little breezy. Southwest wind at 25, gusting to 45. Mostly sunny, high 27. Partly cloudy overnight, lighter breeze, low of 11. Mostly sunny for Friday. Nice day again, high 28. Could see some strong thunderstorms Friday night. I'm UCB meteorologist Jeff Andrews.
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0: Good morning. Let's get started with our positive word of the day. Joshua 1, verse 9. Have I not commanded you? Be strong and courageous. Do not be afraid. Do not be discouraged. For the Lord your God will be with you wherever you go. Boom. That's the way to start the morning. And what a great song to get us moving. Rescue Me. This is We the Kingdom.

0: Music that moves you. And a laugh that soothes you. UCB Mornings with Frank Reed.
1: I've never seen a morning the sun forgot to rise. In every single detail, you're faithful every time.

0: 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So powerful. Chris Tomlin and Holy Forever. On this Thursday morning, September 3rd, welcome into UCB Radio. I'm Frank Reed. So glad you're joining us right now. It is time for us to start the morning in prayer. People checking in right now all across Canada, listening on the terrestrial radio signals. 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Hello. And many friends listening on the UCB Radio app right on the phone. Thank you for joining me. If you're new, if somebody invited you, welcome to our table. This is a no-judgment zone. You are always welcome here. We love you and accept you, and we are so glad you are here this morning. So we will pray the Lord's Prayer out loud together. We will be joining with friends all across Canada. And let's now take a moment and pause. Take a breath. And now, let's come to the throne of grace with confidence, and let's pray out loud together. Our Father, who art in heaven, hallowed be thy name. Thy kingdom come, thy will be done, on earth as it is in heaven. Give us this day our daily bread, and forgive us our trespasses, as we forgive those who trespass against us. And lead us not into temptation, but deliver us from evil. For thine is the kingdom and the power and the glory forever and ever. Amen. God bless you and thank you for starting your morning with prayer. Would you invite a friend or two to join us tomorrow morning? Let them know. We do it at the same time, same place here at UCB Radio every weekday morning at this time. Thank you and make it a great day from positive, uplifting UCB.
1: 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Our goal is to provide people with the basic comforts of home so that they can focus on getting healthy, finding work, or attending school. 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

0: 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We are here to lift you up, and we are here with back to school prayers from Andrea.
1: Dear God, please guide me through the school year. Let me have an awesome year, just like the year before, and bless all my classmates. Amen.
0: Thank you, Andrea. Good job. We would love to get your back to school prayer on. Very, very simple. Just go to ucbradio.com. 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Well, let's check in once again with Sarah Masters and see what's going on this morning. Good morning, Sarah.
2: Hey, Frank. Good morning. Here's what your family and friends may be talking about. Gloria Steinem, one of the most recognizable voices in the U.S. women's movement, passed away at the age of 92. Steinem was a celebrated author, and much of her life was spent on the road as an activist, spending decades advocating for women's causes. She passed away yesterday at her home in New York City, according to posts through her own social media accounts, as well as those from her foundations. Our thoughts and prayers are with her family and friends. Remember that Hilroy notebook story from yesterday? The company came under fire after people noticed that Newfoundland and Cape Breton were missing from the map of Canada on some of its notebook covers. Well, there's now an update. Hilroy has apologized, saying the inaccurate map was the result of a production error. The company has stopped distributing the notebooks and is fixing the cover artwork. And it turns out there was more than one part of the country left off. If you take a look at the West Coast, Haida Gwaii, off the coast of BC, also appears to be missing. Hilroy's parent company, ACCO Brands, said that's being addressed as part of its correction plan. The notebooks had actually been on store shelves since last year, but the mistake only recently started getting online attention.
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4: Pretty nice Thursday for the Medicine Hat area. A little breezy. Southwest wind at 25, gusting to 45. Mostly sunny, high 27. Partly cloudy overnight, lighter breeze, low of 11. Mostly sunny for Friday. Nice day again, high 28. Could see some strong thunderstorms Friday night. I'm UCB meteorologist Jeff Andrews.
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0: Good morning. Here's your positive word of the day. Joshua 1:9. You know this verse. Have I not commanded you? Be strong and courageous. Do not be afraid. Do not be discouraged. For the Lord your God will be with you wherever you go. Amen and amen. And we are here to hold you up. Andrew Ripp and Jervis Campbell together at UCB Radio.

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That is Micah Tyler and God Did It. Good morning. I'm Frank Reed. Happy to be with you once again. Happy it's almost Friday. Happy I have some fresh pecan roast. And happy that I have more wonderful UCB Radio listeners to thank this morning. Charles in High River with a gift of $30. Good morning, Charles. Thank you. Connie in Shannonville with a gift of $50 a month. Connie, thank you. Heather in Brighton started giving

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2: Hey guys, Tasha Layton here, and I have a song out called Meet Me in the Valley. 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Ask God to show you where He is in it and be with Him. 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

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And can we join with Chandler Moore? What a song this is. God, we are just so grateful.

0: positive, uplifting UCB Radio. Happy Thursday. Oh, yes, it feels good. I'm Frank Reed with more of your favorites coming up. But right now, let's check in once again with Sarah Masters. Good morning, Sarah.
1: Hello,
0: what's going on?
1: Good morning. Here's what your family and friends may be talking about. The Blue Jays bounced back in a big way last night, beating Cleveland 11-0 after losing the first game of the series 6-1. Vladimir Guerrero Jr. had a huge night, going 3-for-4 with a home run, a double, and 5 RBIs. And on the other side of the ball, Dylan Cease kept Cleveland off the scoreboard for 6 innings, allowing just 4 hits. The win puts the Jays at 69-71 on the season, and they're now just a game and a half behind Cleveland for the final wildcard spot in the American League. The Jays and Guardians wrap up the series this afternoon. Game time is 1 o'clock. A 102-year-old Canadian veteran isn't quite ready to stop making a difference, and this time he's got a little help from Prince Harry. Ed Marshall celebrated his 100th birthday in 2024 by skydiving more than 11,000 feet and raising over $100,000 for Sick Kids Hospital in Toronto. He told Prince Harry about that jump when Harry visited the Sunnybrook Veterans Center last November, and somehow the two ended up making a plan to do another jump together. Marshall thought Harry was just being polite, but 2 weeks ago, Harry called to confirm that he was serious. There's just one change of plans. Marshall's doctors have told him he can't make the jump this time, after tests found that his heart's only functioning around 50%. So his grandson, Bailey, will take the leap in his place. The jump will happen later this month, is going to raise money for Sunnybrook and the True Patriot Love Foundation, both of which support Canada's military and veteran communities. And Marshall, who will turn 103 in December, is still finding ways to serve. He says he feels very fortunate to be healthy enough to help, and that as long as he's able to serve, he will.
2: 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However, it's oddly encouraging. 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
3: Pretty nice Thursday for the Medicine Hat area. A little breezy. Southwest wind at 25, gusting to 45. Mostly sunny, high 27. Partly cloudy overnight, lighter breeze, low of 11. Mostly sunny for Friday. Nice day again, high 28. Could see some strong thunderstorms Friday night. I'm UCB meteorologist Jeff Andrews.
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0: Good morning, I'm Frank Reed. Here's your positive word of the day. Joshua 1 verse 9 says, "Have I not commanded you? Be strong and courageous. Do not be afraid and do not be discouraged. For the Lord your God will be with you wherever you go." And he is worthy of it all. Oh, what a great song to start our morning. CeCe Wyden is here at UCB Radio. Good morning.

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It could be that you're listening this morning. Hello, it's your friend Frank. And maybe you're starting your morning just a little bit on the anxious side. Well, this song is for you. Wow.

0: Positive Uplifting UCB Radio. That is Ann Wilson. I'm Frank Reed. Good morning. It is time for another back-to-school prayer with Barb.
1: Heavenly Father, I pray that righteousness would be established once again in our schools. I pray that you will guard and protect our youth and our children, and Lord, that you would watch over them and keep them in your hand. I pray that you would help them, Father, to know that you are with them. And I pray that you would bless the godly teachers and staff, and Lord, use them for your glory. In Jesus' name, amen.
0: Amen. Thank you, Barb. Thank you, Barb. We would love to get your back-to-school prayer on. Could you record today or maybe tomorrow? Share your heartfelt prayer for your kids, your grandkids, your nieces, your nephews, the teachers, the schools, the education staff. What about the custodians, the bus drivers, the educational assistants, the crosswalk guards, the principals, the teachers? What about those looking after children with special needs? Hey, whatever God puts on your heart, I hope that you'd record your prayer. 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

0: Positive Uplifting, UCB Radio, Josiah Queen and the Dusty Bibles. I'm Frank Reed. I've mentioned to you before when I played that song that I would feel kind of convicted and think, Frank, you need to spend less time on your phone and more time in the Bible. Well, guess what? Guess what happened this morning? This happened this morning. I was on my phone and I found a new app called Scroll the Bible. I'm not kidding. And so I did a little bit of research. It's this, I forgot the young man's name, but this young man has probably become like a zillionaire overnight. And so I went ahead, and you know what? I never pay for an app. I'm a free app kind of guy, but I went ahead and did the free trial and signed up that they'll eventually charge me. But this is a true story. It's like before I came on the air this morning, I read like the first three chapters of the book of John. And it's so cool. And I want to remind you, when something like this happens to me, I'm not getting paid by Scroll the Bible to tell you about this on UCB Radio. It's just, it was such a cool thing. And then I had that song, Dusty Bibles. I thought, well, this is the perfect time to mention this to you. So once again, the name of the app is Scroll the Bible. And it is pretty cool if you want to check it out. All right. Now, it took too much time. Let's get straight to Sarah Masters. Good morning, Sarah. What's going on?
1: Hey, Frank. Good morning. Here's what your family and friends may be talking about. The one about Matthew Perry. That's the name of a new three-part Netflix series looking back at the life of the Canadian-raised actor, best known as Chandler Bing on Friends. For a lot of people, Chandler was a part of their lives for 10 years. So the series offers a chance to see the person behind that character through the eyes of the people who knew and loved him. The series will follow his journey from a rising comedy star to one of television's most recognizable characters, with never-before-heard memories from family and lifelong friends, including his sister. It'll also touch on some of the private struggles he faced, but the goal is to show the whole person, not just the character we knew or the difficult parts of his life. Matthew Perry sadly passed away in 2023 at the age of 54. The one about Matthew Perry will premiere on Netflix on October 27th. The Labor Day Classic is a CFL tradition, and this year, the Argos and Tiger Cats have more than just rivalry bragging rights on the line. Toronto and Hamilton meet Monday in Hamilton, and they're fighting for second place in the East Division and a better shot at making the playoffs. Toronto is 5-6, Hamilton is 4-8, and they've split their first two games against each other this season. So this one could be a big one. The winner takes the season series, which could give them an advantage later if the team finishes with the same record. Toronto's coming off a tough loss to Saskatchewan, while Hamilton lost to Calgary last week. And for a little extra Labor Day history, Toronto has won three of the last four meetings between these two teams in Hamilton.
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3: Pretty nice Thursday for the Medicine Hat area. A little breezy. Southwest wind at 25, gusting to 45. Mostly sunny, high 27. Partly cloudy overnight, lighter breeze, low of 11. Mostly sunny for Friday. Nice day again, high 28. Could see some strong thunderstorms Friday night. I'm UCB meteorologist Jeff Andrews.
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0: Good morning. Let's get started with your positive word of the day. Joshua 1, verse 9 says, "Have I not commanded you, be strong and courageous? Do not be afraid. Do not be discouraged. For the Lord your God will be with you wherever you go." Amen and amen. Well, what a fun song this is. With the sunglasses, this is Sadie Nesbitt.

0: positive, uplifting UCB Radio. My friend Mike Weaver and Big Daddy Weave. I'm Frank Reed. Well, I have good news. You know what? I just realized we have a three-day weekend coming up. Yay! How about that? What are you going to be doing this weekend? Are you going out of town? Are you going to the cottage? Are we getting wet somewhere? Are we going to a pool? Are we going to the lake? Are we going to the beach? Are we going hiking somewhere? What are we cooking on Monday? I'm so excited. Hey, I want to remind you, if you are going out of town over the three-day weekend, do not forget you can take us along with you. 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
1: I think goals are important, but they come second to who do we want to become?
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1: So instead of saying, I'm going to lose 20 pounds by the end of the year, I say, I have to earn health every single day. So what that means is today I need to go take a walk. It doesn't mean I need to go prep for a marathon, but today I need to spend a little bit of time going for a walk. I need to take care of myself physically, mentally, spiritually, and emotionally. And so when you really see that a lot of this future stuff is really self-care, it really changes your perspective on it. It's not beating yourself up for those extra 5 pounds. It's saying, what can I do today to take really good care of myself?
2: More practical insights today from Kathy Lipp at
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1: 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Good morning. It's almost Friday. Feels good, doesn't it? I'm Frank Fried. We have more of your favorites coming up, but let's check in once again with Sarah Mesters and see what's going on. Good morning, Sarah.
2: Hey, good morning. Here's what your family and friends may be talking about. A phone upgrade that sounds like a great deal could actually be a scam, and the Ontario Provincial Police is warning people to be careful. About 60 cases have been reported in the OPP's West region since January, with victims losing a combined $120,000. Scammers pretend to be from legitimate phone companies, offering a free or low-cost upgrade. They ask for personal or account information, then claim the wrong phone was sent and it needs to be returned. The victim follows the shipping instructions and ends up sending the phone to the scammer, potentially getting stuck with the cost of the device, service charges, and other fraudulent activity. Seniors are often targeted, but police say anyone can be caught off guard. And this scam has reached beyond Ontario, with phones being shipped across Canada to the US and overseas. OPP says to verify any unexpected upgrade offer directly with your provider, using the number on your bill or its official website. And if a phone arrives that you didn't order or you're asked to return one, check with your provider before doing anything. If you think you've been scammed, make sure you contact your local police service and the Canadian Anti-Fraud Center and keep an eye on your phone and financial accounts for unauthorized activity. Getting tickets to a big game or concert can be expensive enough, but Ontario's new law is trying to stop resellers from marking them up, and it's already running into problems. The province has fined ticket resale platform SeatGeek $25,000, the first penalty under the law, which took effect in April. It says tickets can't be resold for more than their original price, but resale sites are saying it's not clear how they're supposed to verify that original price. And SeatGeek? They still have some tickets listed for more than 10 times face value. A consumer advocate says the law will be difficult to enforce, and other provinces have already tried similar rules and dropped them for that reason. Quebec does have some of Canada's strictest ticket resale laws, but they've only penalized one local company in 14 years. So Ontario has made its move against ticket scalping, but now the challenge is making sure the rule actually works.
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4: Pretty nice Thursday for the Medicine Hat area. A little breezy. Southwest wind at 25, gusting to 45. Mostly sunny, high 27. Partly cloudy overnight, lighter breeze, low of 11. Mostly sunny for Friday. Nice day again, high 28. Could see some strong thunderstorms Friday night. I'm UCB meteorologist Jeff Andrews.
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1: Good morning. Here's your positive word of the day. Joshua 1 verse 9. Have I not commanded you, be strong and courageous. Do not be afraid. Do not be discouraged. For the Lord your God will be with you wherever you go. Great, great verse to start the morning. And what a great song. Do you need to hear this morning? Listen, it's going to be all right. Here's Matt Maher at UCB Radio. Good morning.

UCB Mornings with Frank Reed, a place where you can laugh, reflect, and grow. 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

positive, uplifting UCB Radio. That is Jeremy Camp. We are only getting started on this Thursday morning at UCB Radio. I'm Frank Reed. Good morning. I follow Bob Goff on social media and had the opportunity to do an event with Bob a few years ago. Bob Goff has been described as a cross between Tigger and Mother Teresa. That is so accurate. He posted this yesterday. Think about this. It will be our kindness, not our qualifications, that outlast us. Oh, is that just good? It will be our kindness, not our qualifications,

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1: Dear Lord, I just pray for my children as they go off to college, high school, and junior high this year. I just pray that you would grant them safety, and I pray that you would help them to continue to be a light for you with their peers and with their teachers.
0: Amen. Thank you, Monique. 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Let's check in once again with Sarah Masters. Good morning, Sarah. What's going on?
2: Hey, good morning, Frank. Here's what your family and friends may be talking about. For anyone who remembers playing video games on cartridges, Atari is bringing some of that old school fun back. The company is re-releasing 39 classic Activision games from the 1980s, including Pitfall, River Raid, and Mega Mania, on physical cartridges for its Atari 2600 Plus console. The console looks like the original, but works with modern TVs and wireless controllers. It's part of a bigger comeback for Atari, which has spent the last few years moving away from things like crypto and gambling and back toward the games that made the name famous. And there's a fun twist. Atari says younger people are showing new interest in physical media, from vinyl records to old school video games. So some of those games you remember from the 80s may be getting a whole new generation of players. Gloria Steinem, a well-known voice in the U.S. women's movement, has passed away at the age of 92. Steinem was an author and spent much of her life traveling as an activist, advocating for women's causes over several decades. She passed away yesterday at her home in New York City, according to posts from her own social media accounts and her foundation. Our thoughts and prayers are with her family and friends.
3: 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However, it's oddly encouraging. 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
4: Pretty nice Thursday for the Medicine Hat area. A little breezy. Southwest wind at 25, gusting to 45. Mostly sunny, high 27. Partly cloudy overnight, lighter breeze, low of 11. Mostly sunny for Friday. Nice day again, high 28. Could see some strong thunderstorms Friday night. I'm UCB meteorologist Jeff Andrews.
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0: Good morning. Here's your positive word of the day. Joshua 1 verse 9 says, "Have I not commanded you, be strong and courageous? Do not be afraid. Do not be discouraged. For the Lord your God will be with you wherever you go." Amen and amen. Great verse. Oh, and what a powerful song. I'd do it again. Here is Andrew Rip at UCB Radio. Good morning.

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0: positive, uplifting UCB radio. They are Starfield. That is the saving one. I'm Frank Reed. Welcome into Thursday morning at UCB Radio. So glad you're here this morning. Can I say hello to some new friends? Good morning to Lindsay in Carp, Ontario. Gave a gift of $250 this morning to UCB Radio. Lindsay, God bless you and thank you. Let's say good morning to Francis in Sudbury with a gift of $50. Good morning, Francis. And Rosalyn in Thunder Bay with a gift of $440. Rosalyn says, the devotional, the word for you today, has been instrumental in my family's morning routine. Thank you, thank you. Rosalyn, thank you. And yeah, I want to remind you, the word for you today, it really is a good thing. 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

0: Punset of Uplifting, UCB Radio. I'm Frank Reed with good news. It is almost Friday. Oh my, more of your favorites are coming right up, but let's check in one more time with Sarah Masters. Good morning, Sarah. What's going on?
1: Hi, good morning, Frank. Here's what your family and friends may be talking about. There's an update to that Hilroy notebook story I told you about yesterday. The company has apologized after people noticed Newfoundland and Cape Breton were missing from a map of Canada on some of the notebook covers. Hilroy says it was a production error and has stopped distributing the notebooks while it corrects the artwork. However, it's not just those two places that are missing. Haida Gwaii off the coast of BC also appears, or rather doesn't appear, on the map. Hilroy's parent company, ACCO Brands, says that's going to be fixed too. The notebook had been on store shelves since last year, but the mistakes only recently started getting attention online. The Blue Jays had quite the comeback last night. Following a 6-1 loss to Cleveland, they came back with an 11-0 win. Vladimir Guerrero Jr. led the way, going 3-for-4 with a home run, a double, and 5 RBIs. Dylan Cease also had a strong night on the mound, shutting out Cleveland for 6 innings and giving up just 4 hits. The win leaves Toronto at 69-71, just a game and a half behind Cleveland for the final wildcard spot in the American League. The Jays and Guardians will finish their series this afternoon. Game time is 1 o'clock.
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3: Pretty nice Thursday for the Medicine Hat area. A little breezy. Southwest wind at 25, gusting to 45. Mostly sunny, high 27.

0: partly cloudy overnight, lighter breeze, low of 11. Mostly sunny for Friday. Nice day again, high 28. Could see some strong thunderstorms Friday night. I'm UCB meteorologist Jeff Andrews.
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2: Good morning. Let's check on our positive word of the day one more time. Joshua 1 verse 9 says, "Have I not commanded you, be strong and courageous? Do not be afraid. Do not be discouraged. For the Lord your God will be with you wherever you go." And what a great song to start the morning. Washed with Elevation Rhythm. No.

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Let's be unashamed. This is Matthew West. Three brothers.

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Well, this is why I love to come to work, to bring you songs like this. I mean, Leanna Crawford has got such a gift. Check out her latest song. This is called Thank God.

0: Positive Uplifting, UCB Radio, Ann Wilson, and the Sunday Sermons, along with your friend Frank Reed. I hope you'll be in church this weekend for those Sunday sermons, or maybe Saturday sermons. I'll have my official church invitation for you tomorrow. I do it every Friday morning here at UCB Radio. This morning, we are playing back more back-to-school prayers, and this is Stephen.
1: 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Amen.
0: Stephen, thank you. Thank you for being part of the show this morning. We would love to get you on or get your child on. It's our back-to-school prayers, inviting you to share your heartfelt prayers for the kids, the grandkids, the nieces, the nephews, the teachers, the schools, whatever God puts on your heart. 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
8: 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I need to take care of myself physically, mentally, spiritually, and emotionally. 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It's not beating yourself up for those extra 5 pounds. It's saying, what can I do today to take really good care of myself?
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10: 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I wasn't in a great time in life, and it lifted me up. It helped me. It's encouraging, reassuring. The Word of God is medicine for mankind. That's what UCB is to me.
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Franny Cash is the wonderful female vocalist from We the Kingdom, and she has done a solo project. This is called Jesus All Along.

0: positive, uplifting UCB radio. We are messengers, and that is Magnify. I'm Frank Reed. Well, can I proclaim this? Can we proclaim this together? Can we proclaim this as a Thanksgiving Thursday? I want to say thank you to you for everybody who has prayed for my wife, Patty. I mentioned quite a few times over the past few months that we have been going through a health journey with her, and her prognosis is wonderful. Thank you so much for her prayers. And today is a very special day. Oh, today's a special day. At 11:45, I'll be joining her at her oncology appointment, where she will get her final radiation treatment, and she will ring the bell, and we are praising God. What a journey it's been. And thank you for praying for my wife. I just love her so much. So we'll be celebrating 35 years in October. And if you're married, I know that you know when you go through things like this, the roots of your relationship just go, well, at least for us, they've gone that much deeper. I just could not love her any more than I do. Want to remind you, you know, you have prayed for me. Thank you. I want to remind you, if you ever need prayer, would you please go to ucbradio.com and check out the prayer wall. 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Or if you need prayer right now, we always have somebody available to pray at 888-407-4094. 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And thank you for praying for my wife, Patty.
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3: 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Benny DeShera says the enemy cannot take your salvation, but he will try to stop your progress.
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1: 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I'm Frank Reed. I do love you for listening. Guess what? The next time I talk to you, it will be Friday. Make it a great day. Sarah Masters is coming up next. I will see you tomorrow morning right here.

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1: Pretty nice Thursday for the Medicine Hat area. A little breezy. Southwest wind at 25, gusting to 45. Mostly sunny, high 27. Partly cloudy overnight, lighter breeze, low of 11. Mostly sunny for Friday. Nice day again, high 28. Could see some strong thunderstorms Friday night. I'm UCB meteorologist Jeff Andrews.
0: 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Some may call it odd. However, it's oddly encouraging. 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
1: Positive, uplifting UCB Radio. That's Crowder. I'm Sarah Masters, and I'm glad that you're here. I hope you're having a good day. Just a reminder that if you have gone and warmed up your coffee, don't forget to grab it from the microwave. I'm on round two, and I still forgot it, so I've just given up. I'm drinking water now. But I hope that your morning's going better. And also, are you using pumpkin spice creamer yet? Have you gotten your pumpkin spice latte? I haven't. I'm holding out. I'm trying to be strong until September 22nd. But I'll tell you, I've got pumpkin spice creamer in my fridge. It's calling my name. And it's mighty hard to resist.
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Have I not commanded you? Be strong and courageous. Do not be afraid. Do not be discouraged. For the Lord your God will be with you wherever you go.

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3: Kids have come up to me or texted me that they do notice something different.
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3: Even coaches have wondered, you know, what's unique about you?
4: USC quarterback Matt Barkley.
3: All these things that have been happening with our sanctions, not being able to play in a bowl game, our head coach leaving, and all this, these things that have happened, people have wondered, you know, why haven't you freaked out? Why haven't you left? I just have this peace in God that I try to convey to them that I know I'm not in control. God's working a huge plan right here. And if you trust in Him, I think things will work out. Leaving my mark, not only as a football player, but as a man of God who brought USC through troubled times and trusted in Him, I think will be better than any game we could ever win. My name is Matt Barkley, and I am second.
5: In a blink of an eye, that line, one jump, and it was right in front of me.
6: Andy Peterson was attacked by a mountain lion. He thought his life was over.
5: I was not ready to die. I scream out to God, just God help me.
6: Before that moment, Andy had never wanted anything really to do with God. But he sensed God telling him to keep fighting. Andy escaped the lion, and as he ran away, he heard Jesus again.
5: You want a second chance in life? And you start living for me. Go on, get down this mountain. I start living for me.
6: Andy took that second chance and became a follower of Jesus Christ. Billy Graham often said that God is a God of second chances.
7: God is a God of love and mercy and grace. No matter what your sin, no matter how deep in sin you've been, God is in the forgiving business because of what Christ did on the cross.
6: You can learn more about Jesus and second chances at findpeacewithgod.net, where the Billy Graham Evangelistic Association.
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1: A 40% chance at scattered thunderstorms as we go from the afternoon into the evening, then becoming partly cloudy overnight after high 27, overnight low 14. Beautiful day for Thursday. Sunshine. South wind at 20, gusting to 30. Thursday's high 26. I'm UCB meteorologist Jeff Andrews.
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Happy Friday Eve. I'm Sarah Masters, and I hope your Thursday's going well. This is Tasha Layton.

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0: On the night you fall in all the pieces, you can bring your lonely heart to Jesus. What if I told you that I believe it?
1: They have a concert coming up in Vancouver this month. That is for King and Country with What If I Told You. I'm Sarah Masters. 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
3: Hey, it's Katie Nicole, and this is the story behind my song, I Found Jesus. I Found Jesus is a song about my testimony. I've been through a lot of hurt in my life, and even in the moments where I wanted to give up on God, He never once gave up on me. Every single step of the way, I found Jesus time and time again, and He gave me a reason to keep going no matter how difficult things got. Romans 8:39 says, "Nor height, nor depth, nor anything else in creation will ever be able to separate us from the love of God." This verse has given me so much peace and comfort in the moments where I felt unworthy of being loved. God has never turned His back on me once, but there have been many moments that I have tried to walk away from Him, and it led me to some of my lowest moments where I had no choice but to call upon the name of the Lord. And in those moments, I was still met with His grace and loving kindness. So if you've ever felt like you're too far gone, I've been there, and I'm here to tell you that there's a God who has never left you, and He never will.

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1: Hey, I'm Season, and I'm a joy bringer. I would like to introduce you to something that has changed my life. Say hello to joy. You may have met before, but did you know that joy is something that can stay with you for good and even power you through your life? Joy isn't something only reserved for people with certain personality types, or is it based on what's happening around you? It's a gift and it's for you. The reason? Joy is for you because Jesus is for you. He has made it possible for you to say hello to an abundant life that includes an abundance of joy. Despite what you may have believed in the past, today I want you to know that Jesus died for you.

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2: My aging parents lived in our granny suite for 5 years. When they could no longer hear their stereo, we bought a brand new one. The old one was an attractive little unit, complete with ham radio and 8-track. Noah used it on the Ark for weather reports. I was showing Mom and Dad how to set the digital clock when my son Jeffrey, who had been admiring the flashing lights and 100-watt speakers, said, Grandpa, you should put this in your will. I'd like it. You're not going to live much longer. He said this. My dad was 78 and hard of hearing. He said, Bill? Who's Bill? Mom almost fell off her rocking chair laughing, then recovered enough to say, well, Jeffrey, the Bible says it's good to remember how short our lives are so that we may be wise. Surprise, said Dad. What surprise? Well, parents can help us laugh, and kids can too. When our Rachel was 4, she forgot to put her Sunday school offering in the plate. Uh-oh, she said on the way home, I forgot to pay the teacher. We were talking about heaven, and Stephen was 5, and when you die, he asked, do they take you to the body shop? When Jeffrey found out how old Grandpa was, his eyes grew wide. Wow, he said, you must be getting ready for heaven. Talk of heaven surfaces more often because for all of us, the time comes when our kids must decide whether to put us in the nursing home or a museum. I don't want to go to heaven, said Jeffrey one day as we sat around the dinner table. All we're going to do is sit around and talk. Where'd you hear that? Well, that's all you grown-ups do. I heard we're just going to worship God all the time with a worship band and stuff. And there won't be dogs in heaven, Rachel added. If Mojo won't be there, I don't want to go. The Bible doesn't say dogs won't be in heaven, I said. It just says there won't be cats. Rachel rapped me on the knuckles with her spoon. Dad, said Stephen, whose mind had wandered, how come the only time you use my middle name is when I'm in trouble? Don't change the topic, Stephen Andrew Calloway, I said. One thing I'm going to like is the fruit, said Rachel. There'll be fruit in heaven. She'd been reading the Chronicles of Narnia, so I asked her to get Book 7 and read the last paragraph, and this is what she read. And as Aslan spoke, he no longer looked to them like a lion. But the things that began to happen after that were so great and beautiful that I cannot write them. And as for us, this is the end of all the stories, and we can most truly say that they all lived happily ever after. But for them, it was only the beginning of the real story. All their life in this world and all their adventures in Narnia had only been the cover and the title page. Now, at last, they were beginning chapter 1 of the great story, which no one on earth has read, which goes on forever, in which every chapter is better than the one before. I love it when you ask about heaven, I said. It'll be anything but boring. God created the most amazing things, hummingbirds and taste buds and stars that our telescopes still can't see. He's gone ahead to prepare a place for us, and he's been working on heaven a very long time. He doesn't want us to miss it, and Jesus made a way for us to get there, just believing in him. Isn't that awesome? If you kids are there, it's going to be out of this world. Will there be stereos in heaven? Asked Jeffrey, interrupting all of our thoughts. Oh, not the kind we have here, I answered. And this is what my child said. I kid you not. He said, good. Then Grandpa won't be needing his.
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Here's your positive word of the day from Joshua 1, verse 9. Have I not commanded you? Be strong and courageous. Do not be afraid. 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

0: positive, uplifting UCB Radio. I'm Sarah Masters. That's Danny Gokey with Stand in Faith. If you're wanting some new music from him, you don't have to wait too long. Tonight, he is going to be releasing a new song. It'll drop at midnight. So either you got to stay up late to hear it or listen to it first thing in the morning. It's called He's So Worthy.
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4: 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When Ruth had a baby boy, the crowd said to Naomi in Ruth 4 verse 15, "He shall be to you a restorer of life and a nourisher of your old age." See, usually the child and mother are the main focus at birth, but here, the woman of Bethlehem put Naomi at center stage. The baby boy is placed upon Naomi's lap and she becomes his nurse. What began with tragic loss culminates with the celebration of a son for Naomi. The child restores her empty heart and nourishes her years to come. You know, this small narrative holds a large promise. It assures us that even when life suffers tragic loss, pain does not have the final word. God does. He speaks redemption and restoration. He does it here in Bethlehem. He's going to do it again. For more biblical teaching from Back to the Bible Canada, listen anytime by visiting ucbradio.com/on-demand.
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1: 40% chance at scattered thunderstorms as we go from the afternoon into the evening, then becoming partly cloudy overnight. After high 27, overnight low 14. Beautiful day for Thursday. Sunshine. South wind at 20, gusting to 30. Thursday's high 26. I'm UCB meteorologist Jeff Andrews.
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0: Ben Fuller on Positive Uplifting UCB Radio. I hope you're having a good day. Summer seems to be reminding us that it's still here. It's not time for autumn. It's not time for winter. Those will come when they get here, but summer is still in full swing. I'm sitting through a summer storm right now, and I love it, but let me tell you, there are some big bolts of lightning that I've seen with some long, low, slow rumbles of thunder. I do love a good slow summer storm, though. I find them so relaxing, and we don't get them too often where I am, but I do enjoy them. Wherever you are, though, I hope you're enjoying your weather. Maybe it's sunny. Hopefully you can get outside and enjoy it, because we know the colder days are coming. So get out and enjoy the good weather while you still can.
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2: When we experience loss, there may be seasons where we can barely lift our heads from the weight of our sadness. 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But God offers us a different way, that of lament. Examples of this sacred practice fill the Psalms, where the Bible characters cursed enemies, ranted about life's unfairness, and asked God if he had forgotten about them. Jesus welcomes us to collapse in his presence and be. Lament is bringing our complicated emotions to God and trusting that he is big enough to handle them. It opens a direct and honest line of communication between us and God about how the loss makes us feel. Pause to ponder. What are you grieving today? Give yourself space to feel the loss and share your honest feelings with God.
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0: 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Next week, school starts, and we want to cover the new year in prayer. 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
2: 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Just look after everyone, God.
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4: Who are referred to us through agencies throughout the city. The furniture that we provide has been generously donated to us through people in the community. Our goal is to provide people with the basic comforts of home so that they can focus on getting healthy, finding work, or attending school. Last fall, we received a referral for a gentleman who was having some mental health issues. When he got out of the hospital and was housed, we provided him with furniture. He called me overwhelmed with emotions, saying he had never felt so blessed. We also provided furniture for a brother and sister who had nothing. And a couple of months later, when they got on their feet, they showed up at the church with 25

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1: A 40% chance at scattered thunderstorms as we go from the afternoon into the evening, then becoming partly cloudy overnight after high 27, overnight low 14. Beautiful day for Thursday. Sunshine. South wind at 20, gusting to 30. Thursday's high 26. I'm UCB meteorologist Jeff Andrews.
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0: 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Hey, I'm Sarah Masters. 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
3: I was reading in Matthew 24, and then there's this little verse that seems to be out of place, but actually really spoke to me, and it says, "And this gospel of the kingdom shall be preached to the whole world as a witness, and then the end will come." 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So at that time, I made the decision to become a humanitarian worker for Crew.
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Have I not commanded you? Be strong and courageous. Don't be afraid. 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

0: positive, uplifting UCB Radio. I'm Sarah Masters, and that's Matthew Est. He had a really great devotional this morning, and it was a good reminder that your failure doesn't change God's faithfulness. You might be disappointed in yourself, you might have messed up in some way you said you wouldn't again, but that doesn't mean God has given up on you. 2 Timothy says, "If we are faithless, he remains faithful." I think we need that reminder sometimes. Jesus is faithful, even when we aren't.
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2: 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We'll get to the end of a great book that we're really into or a Netflix series, and it's like, oh, the trilogy comes to an end, and it's like we want it to go on. Or sometimes in a playful fantasy way, we'll almost kind of want to participate in that world.
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1: A 40% chance at scattered thunderstorms as we go from the afternoon into the evening, then becoming partly cloudy overnight after high 27, overnight low 14. Beautiful day for Thursday. Sunshine. South wind at 20, gusting to 30. Thursday's high 26. I'm UCB meteorologist Jeff Andrews.
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I'm the

0: Caleb and John, somebody like me on positive, uplifting UCB radio. I'm Tracy Leake, and sometimes getting our kids to talk is a challenge, especially, you know, if you had kids that started back to school already, or if they're going to be going next week. We want to know, how was your day? You know, so we ask those kind of things, and a lot of times we just get good, fine, fun, like... So a lot of pediatricians saying that one of the things to ask is things that would emote, some sort of feeling, like, how did that make you feel? Or tell me today what happened that made you smile. Things like that could help.
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0: 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Today on Making Your Life Count, you know, it's fascinating how God brings people together so he can work in both of their lives. And as Vivian Mabuni sat next to a friend in math class, she saw her friend's life begin to change radically.
1: I sat next to a friend in high school in my math class, and I watched her life transform, and I knew there was something that had happened sitting next to her. And she talked about becoming a Christian. I could not get past the fact that it was undeniable that her life had changed, and that really began my spiritual journey.
0: Because of God's faithfulness, the story doesn't end there. Vivian eventually sat on the edge of her bed and said to him, "I really want to know you, but I need a church, a youth group, Christian friends." And God answered all of her prayers. And he waits to hear from you as well.
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0: 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I'm Tracy Leak. And if you think about it, a lot of the things that you like in life, maybe someone suggested to you. 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
3: This is Hope with God. I'm Andrew Palau. Have you felt trapped by circumstances beyond your control? Consider the story of Daniel from the Bible. This is God's ancient book of wisdom. Because of his faithfulness to God, jealous leaders plotted against Daniel and he was thrown into a den of lions. But Daniel didn't panic. He prayed and he trusted God. And that night, God miraculously shut the mouths of the lions and Daniel emerged untouched. God had not only protected him, but also inspired faith in everyone else who witnessed this. And God is working like this even today. He may not always remove the danger, but he will walk with you through it. He gives courage when we feel afraid, and he strengthens us when we're weak. If you feel trapped or afraid, ask him, God, I want to trust you. Protect me. Give me courage and help me to know you. Amen. Always remember, there is hope with God.
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1: Partly cloudy overnight, southwest wind at 14, our low 14. Beautiful day on Thursday, sunshine. South wind at 20, gusting to 30. Thursday's high 26. Clear Thursday night, low of 11. Sunny for Friday, high 24. I'm meteorologist Jeff Andrews on positive, uplifting UCB Radio.
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Sometimes you just need to, well, hear this from Matt Maher. 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

0: Matthew West on Positive Uplifting UCB Radio and Don't Stop Praying. I'm Tracy Leak, and it feels so good for tomorrow to finally be Friday, and we go into a long Labor Day weekend. This is one of my favorites just because, you know, it's kind of the last one we have for a little while, it feels like. And if your kids haven't started school yet, the last time to just get all those memories and make them as you can.
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Our positive word for today, have I not commanded you? 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

0: 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I'm Tracy Leak. 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

0: A phone deal that sounds too good to pass up could leave you with a very big bill. The OPP says about 60 people in its West region have reported this phone upgrade scam since January, losing a combined $120,000. Scammers pretend to represent companies like Rogers, Bell, or Telus, offering a free or cheap upgrade. After getting personal or account information, they claim the wrong phone was sent and it needs to be shipped back. When the victim sends the phone, it goes to the scammer, and then they're left paying for the device, service charges, and other fraudulent activity. Seniors are often targeted in this scam, but police say anyone can be caught off guard. It's also reached beyond Ontario, with phones being sent across Canada to the US and overseas. So police say to verify any unexpected upgrade directly with your provider and check before returning any phone that you didn't order. Anyone who thinks they may have been scammed should contact their local police service and the Canadian Anti-Fraud Center. Also, watch your phone and financial accounts for unauthorized activity. Netflix is taking a closer look at the life of Matthew Perry with a new three-part series. It's called The One About Matthew Perry. The Canadian-raised actor was best known as Chandler Bing on Friends, a character who became part of many people's lives for 10 years. The series will look at Perry's journey from a rising comedy star to one of television's most recognizable characters, featuring never-before-heard memories from family and friends, and his sister will be a part of this. It will also touch on some of his private struggles while focusing more on the person behind the character. Matthew Perry passed away at the age of 54 in 2023, and this new series will premiere on Netflix October 27th.
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2: Partly cloudy overnight, southwest wind at 14, our low 14. Beautiful day on Thursday.

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0: That's Pat Barrett, Beautiful Life on Positive Uplifting UCB Radio. I'm Tracy Leak, and September, just a really good time of year to start thinking about helping others. 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
5: In Canada, there is no general legal requirement for every citizen to perform a specific act, but there are certain legal duties and civic responsibilities that apply to Canadians. The Canadian government website suggests the following. In Canada, rights come with responsibilities. These include obeying the law. One of Canada's founding principles is the rule of law, and taking responsibility for oneself and one's family is critical. Citizens are also required to serve on a jury and ought to vote in an election. When a person finds himself in the sweet spot in the center of God's will, joyfully and consistently walking with the Lord, there is a peace and contentment that is beyond human understanding. The Christians in Thessalonica, to whom Paul writes in 2 Thessalonians 3:4, were in that place. So he says, "We have confidence in the Lord that you are doing and will continue to do the things we command." 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I'm Bob Beasley, and these have been Words from the Heart.
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Our positive word for today: have I not commanded you be strong and courageous? Don't be afraid. 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

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Hi, I'm Sarah Masters. Here's what your family and friends may be talking about. The Labor Day Classic is a CFL tradition, and this year, the Argos and Tiger Cats have more than just rivalry bragging rights on the line. Toronto and Hamilton meet Monday in Hamilton, and they're fighting for second place in the East Division and a better shot at making the playoffs. Toronto is 5-6, Hamilton is 4-8, and they've split their first two games against each other this season. So this one could be a big one. The winner takes the season series, which could give them an advantage later if the team finishes with the same record. Toronto's coming off a tough loss to Saskatchewan, while Hamilton lost to Calgary last week. And for a little extra Labor Day history, Toronto has won three of the last four meetings between these two teams in Hamilton. Buying a ticket to a big game or concert could get a little fairer in Ontario, but the province's new anti-scalping law is already being tested. SeatGeek has been fined $25,000, the first penalty under the law that took effect in April. It says tickets can't be resold for more than their original price, but resale sites like SeatGeek and StubHub say it's not clear on how they're supposed to verify what the original price was. And SeatGeek still has some tickets listed for more than 10 times face value. A consumer advocate says the law will be hard to enforce. Manitoba and Alberta have tried similar rules and eventually